but more so I was in the grass. So I was chilling out, but with a very drifting mind. So I was on the ground, circa planet Earth.

we're all constantly doing, but we're not necessarily living. 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

away from the smoke, from Fenchurch Street, through Limehouse, West Ham, Barking, and over the fields, to Langdon, Dunton, Pitsey, Benfleet, to Southend-on-Sea. 39 miles and 40 chains over the fields, through the thick clay.

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0: Yo, Dave, na lavo. 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
1: Never catches the ear.
2: Ahojte. On je Video Dave.
0: Hey.
2: On je Roland Kánik. A ja som Bene. 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Budeme vám hrať pesničky. 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Po anglicky, aj po slovensky. Takže Bene a Video Dave. Na pohode 2025. Ďakujeme.
0: Aha, Bene.
2: What's up?
0: That worked out. That was good.
2: Yeah, yeah. I like it.
0: Should we do more raps?
2: Mame?
0: Okay. That was about, hey.

0: What's up, puppy?
1: It's working. I think it's,
0: yeah,
1: it's working out.
0: Yeah, yeah. So you have to do more.
1: More raps.
0: Yeah, yeah. Punch, punch.
1: All right.
0: Punch, punch.
1: All right. Hey.

0: or underneath the ocean, or really it's probably satellites, but there's too many satellites. City and city.
1: Video Dave Bennett. No čo, pohoda, bavíte sa? 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

And this is Jan from Germany. Yeah, my G's from Berlin. Thank you so much for coming, boys and girls. See you later, yeah?

several days. We're going to be having some cloudy skies. It's going to be a little bit cooler than it was this weekend, but we're still hoping for some nice weather for this weekend. Stay with us.

0: to buy the biggest engine I could afford. 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Nearly hit a young gun a quad bike. And I was glad cause I'm pretty sure that he weren't insured. They're the feds pre and they heard the V10 when it roared. I'm warped, yeah, I spent way too much time on the ward. Saw a tried cord. Man got banged up just cause he banked fraud.
1: Swear by the ancient words, but it's not, it was a criminal fest. Things that I never saw in the past,

0: Space Africa a Tonin Joku MLN v programe Selektor tu v Rádiu FM. 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
2: It's Moe Ayoub, you're listening to Selector Radio. That you just heard was Space Africa. And before that, someone who has influenced our guest for today greatly, Floating Points. I welcome Chimino into the studio. How are you doing?
3: I'm very well, thanks. How did you know Floating Points was an influence?
2: I do my research, you know. I take the time. I know that ARP3 was in there somewhere when you were doing your world building.
3: Big time, big time.
2: We're so thankful to have you in here because we played one of your tracks, Breaking Point, from NRG5 last month. And I was like, that you messaged me and I was like, I'm going to hold on to this because I'm going to get him in at some point. I just want you to break down who you are, because myself and producer Haley and Norris, when we were searching and digging around, you've worked with everyone.
3: Who am I? I'm Tim. I grew up in the New Forest. Mm-hmm. I'm a drummer, music producer, synth head, raver, skanker.
2: Raver and skanker too?
3: And skanker. Dreamweaver.
2: Yeah.
3: Storyteller. And fashionista.
2: Yeah, I mean, we were speaking off mic about the drum key. I do it. I'm about to go get one myself and I can't even play the drums.
3: That's my own design, that. Yeah, that's a secret.
2: Trademark it quick. So when I was looking into everything that you do, one of the very first things that comes up is a really old Red Bull Academy video.
3: Oh, wow. With Mbaya.
2: With Mbaya Garcia and you and your voice hitting a pad saying, every time I hit this. And I was just blown away. And, you know, I've been in music for a while, not on the production side, but for the people who aren't even initiated at all, how do you even go about forming that, deciding in your head that I'm going to fuse my worlds like this? Because you're very clear to make it clear that you're not a jazz musician specifically.
3: Yeah.
2: So where does the line draw for you where you can allow yourself room to create that?
3: I guess we're all musicians at heart, you know, and what is a music? I didn't come into music or fall in love with music with a definition of what I decided to be. You know, I fell in love with music because it feeds my soul. And this project you're referring to was the first kind of use of my name, Chimino. It was a solo project. It is a solo project. I've taken a little hiatus. It's coming back, don't you worry. But basically, I coded some patches or sort of software that you use within other software that enables me to trigger sounds from an acoustic drum kit. So I have little contact mics on each drum and on my cymbals. When I hit the drum, it will trigger like a synth or a sample. And it does it in a sequence. It's a little bit confusing to try and explain quickly. Mm. But basically, like, on my kick drum, I might have a bass sound. And every time I hit the kick drum, it goes to the next note in the bass line that I've written. And that allows me to play jazzy dance music, I guess, electronic music, just all from my drum kit. Yeah. And in this iteration and everything that's out at the moment with this project, there's, like, no loops and no click and no backing tracks and no prearranged stuff. It's only sounds that I trigger. When I was doing my live shows, people would come up to me and they'd be like, you're a great drummer, did you also write the backing tracks? And you're like, no, there's no backing tracks. Like, I'm triggering, it's really complex. So I needed people to understand that I was literally triggering every single sound, and everything they were hearing was being performed on the drums through some technical wizardry.
4: Hello.
5: Hi.
4: My drums are connected to my laptop. So every
6: time
4: I hit
6: a drum, a
4: sound is
6: triggered.
2: And to have that freedom, you have to look backwards, you know, whether it be music school or actual school and music lessons. And was there a influential artist during that initiation period before you came to being who you are now or who you were back then as Chimenyo that you were like, okay, I hear the vision, I want to do that in my life?
3: I think I've had, as you've kind of already referenced, like quite absurdly diverse kind of path that I've taken. I started off in indie bands when I was a teenager, and it was only when I was like 16, 17 that I started getting into jazz. I grew up in the New Forest. It's not a jazz scene in the New Forest. So I never had a jazz lesson. Yeah, I moved to London when I was 19. I was clueless, you know. And then I was doing like samba, I was doing like Ghanaian folk music, studying that. And then I was doing classical composition. I wrote a string quartet, I wrote a clarinet quartet, I did film scores, I did pirate band where we got drunk and did sea shanties and played guitar, did Croatian folk music.
2: Where's that?
3: There's a video online which is the best music video I've ever made. It's called, I think it's only available on Facebook for some reason.
2: Fantastic.
3: It's one of my like hidden musical pasts. I've done so many things. So it's not really an influence, but mate, I think it's a player, mate. DeMonk, do you know DeMonk?
2: No.
3: So DeMonk, he's a mate. He's on NRG 6. So the next NRG record that's coming, there's a guy called DeMonk on it. I've seen his live show a few times, and he basically does it solo, and he's got like a mixing desk and a couple of synths, a couple of drum machines, and he makes kind of like Brook and kind of like really funky electronic stuff, but all with live synths and all. And it was hands down, when I've seen him live, best live show I've seen in a long time. And so like everyone's popping off from the beginning, you know. So I thought I could play one of his tracks from his EP Shine.

0: That was The Monk, You Light Me Up, playing on Selector Radio. We're here with Chiminio talking about, well, let's get into it, shall we? Because NRG, I have heard through the grapevine that the essence of the project is, one, collaboration, and two, it just being one take.
1: Yeah.
0: Whether you're dropping a drumstick or whatever it may be.
1: Which there are.
0: It must be an absolute mission to build that world and then present it to an audience live and then have the pressure of recording it in your head.
1: It's a lot, yeah.
0: How do you all come together on the vision of how it's gonna be?
1: I think in the center of a collaborative project like this is that it has to be an equal meeting of the minds, you know, so sort of like trying to impose a emotional direction or a sort of like a vibe is gonna kind of create friction, and friction's not gonna sound good on the album. But what I do, basically, I've got this document, I guess, called the Big Beat Manifesto. It's a Peep Show reference. So, which was also the name of my first band in London. I called it Big Beat Manifesto, where basically, through my experience and my listenings and my musings and my studying and whatever, I've got kind of bunch of ideas around how electronic music is made in a huge generalization. Mm-hmm. And we basically have like a short session, maybe like 3 hours, where we spend an hour and a half chatting, having a cup of tea, and I will talk about the way that I think a lot of electronic music is kind of created, and kind of lessons to be learned and kind of like rules to kind of follow, and I play some music, some references for people to take a listen to, and it's mostly around sort of like structuring. So a lot of electronic music uses very square phrasing, it's great for DJing, so it'd be like 16 bars of an intro and then 16 bars at the hi-hat and then 16 bars at a little riff, and then things layer up bit by bit, and then you have like a moment where there's a drop and it might be like a melody or something that our ear can latch onto, the bass comes in, and then you wait for a square moment that we can all feel, and then you think, how can I change what I'm doing? So whether it's sort of like stopping, or whether it's going up an octave, or whether it's adding more notes to your bass line or taking notes away from your bass line, but you kind of change things without trying to take it in a completely different direction. I only do it with people I'm a massive fan of. I don't just do it with good musicians. I do it with my favourite musicians like DeMonk and like everyone else who's been on those records. So I'm very confident that if I do something with them, it's going to be awesome.
0: So it's all, in essence, it's kind of like calculated improvisation, but to your note, I guess there's a certain realm, having done music for so long, where improvisation stops being the word itself, right? Because you've had your flying time, you've had your million hours. Anything that you do is, as you said, it's a recreation of what came before. You just don't perhaps remember the space you were in before, so it sounds completely different.
1: So Gary Bartz, who I've played with and I've got a few albums with, for those who don't know, is someone who played with Miles Davis in the 1970s, and he's one of the like last really living absolute legends of jazz music. He doesn't call it improvisation, he calls it spontaneous composition. Mm-hmm. And that's like a big point that he drives home a lot. Is that like, you know, Miles said you only improvise when you make mistakes, because the rest of the time you're kind of regurgitating ideas that you've already explored in a different way. So I find myself playing beats that I've never played before. That does happen, and it's quite weird when that happens, because you're like, I've never done this with my body before, and there's a few moments I can hear I'm kind of holding on because I've started doing a thing and I've started myself down this path and I don't know where this is gonna end up, and that's because I'm responding to the influences from other people, but I'm still relying on things I've done. I've hit a drum with a stick literally millions of times, so like, you know, it's all coming from places that have been explored before. Just might manifest in a slightly different way when you're in that kind of setting.
0: We are all very excited, and thank you for taking the time between all the stuff that you're doing to come and talk to us. Before you go, from the latest NRG, is there a favourite track of yours?
1: Well, you mentioned earlier Breaking Point, mm-hmm. which I quite like, that tune, and it has an anecdote. I really like the really fast, crazy, intense things. And this one was up there, you know, like we were flowing together. Kaidi, the sax player, was playing these lines and we were all flowing with him and then like all hitting the same points all together. And then there's a bit at the end where it climbs and climbs and climbs and climbs and climbs and climbs and climbs. And then it goes and it just is like chaos, like in a beautiful way, you know, like everyone just went together. And then I think like 12 bars into that section, which should have like been a long section that's explored and different things happen, my kick pedal stops working. So the kick just stops.
0: Yeah.
1: And I'm like, outro, outro, you see me do this, like, outro, outro, outro. And I call the outro and we suddenly, you know, after this really high energy moment, very suddenly we go into an outro. It's quite unexpected. And it turns out I hadn't broken the pedal. I fully split the kick head. Like, the pedal had gone through the skin, and the skin was no more, you know? And it's like, that's a live album. And then you call it Breaking Point, because I was like...
0: To the literal sense, Breaking Point.
1: Like, how am I going to reference this, you know, like...

That ball of energy that you heard right there was Chiminho. Chiminho, thank you so much. Coming up very shortly, we've got your selector spotlight, a tastemaker tip from Sister Midnight, and ADM's open track, and Krishma in the After Dark mix. Still a lot to go.

was getting pissed off in an English pub. Bought a house that came and went like a timber fuck. Hold the hell like a stranger to a winner's luck. We ain't made it out yet, it's still in the mud. Hanging from the jump, 50 in the club. All the 9 shots, leave them in the dust. Love to stay and chat, but we in a rush. I take after my father, so I don't bring him up. I ain't much of a talker, I like skinning up. I don't sell many records, I don't give a fuck. Flying bigger fish, watching swordfish, Halle Berry chewing licorice. Mixing liquids like a physicist. The experience is ticketed. It all matters more or less than you think it does. Spent my childhood getting pissed up in an English pub. Bought a house that came and went like a timber fuck. Hold the L like a stranger to a woman's luck. We ain't made it out yet, it's still in the mud. Hanging from the jump, 50 in the club. Order 9 shots, leave them in the dust. Love to stay in chat.

0: Papaya Noon a Patience z First World Records, kardivské duo, ktoré tvoria Greg Mariotta a Annie Mirza, predtým Cleopatra a Undefined a predtým taktiež Elijah Lark a 926. Počúvate Rádio FM a program Selektor a k nemu patrí aj mini rubrička Taste Maker Tip, tentoraz Sister Midnight a jej tip pre program Selektor, konkrétne Feijão a Sandman, toto je Brazil de Capoeira, naozaj excelentná spolupráca dvoch labelov Brighter Days a Brownswood Recordings DJa Charlesa Petersona.
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2: Hello, my name is Sophie. I am one of the co-founding directors of Sister Midnight and we are working towards opening a grassroots community-owned music venue in the heart of Lewisham. We also run an online radio station as well in Catford that has 70 plus residents broadcasting from Tuesday to Thursdays. And yeah, Sister Midnight came about quite a few years ago now when my colleague Lenny was running Sister Midnight Records, a record shop and 50 cup space in Deptford. Sadly, that had to close during the pandemic and that's sort of when she brought me along, who was a promoter at the old space, and we start imagining how and which we can make grassroots music culture and venues more sustainable and kind of reimagining something that is an alternative to the traditional commercial landlord power dynamic and vulnerabilities that I guess a lot of venues have. So that's led us to the point now where we have done multiple community share offers and campaigns. Now we are renovating a council asset, an old working man's club in Catford that we have fully and luckily enough been given a peppercorn rent. So yeah, right now we haven't got that much to shout about events wise. All I'm going to say is keep your eyes peeled. We should be open in the fall and I'm excited to welcome everyone to our opening parties and through the door. But in the meantime, do lock in to Sister Midnight FM Tuesday to Thursdays where we are broadcasting live. Some artists and DJs that I'm super excited about right now in the UK music scene is the Brighter Days crew. Izko, Rico, Sam the Man, they are really encompassing that broken beat, London dance floor sounds that I love and have grown up listening to. And it's incredible seeing younger sort of cohort and generation pushing that music and bring it to the forefront. Sam the Man and Feijão just brought out a new track this week that came out in Brownswood called Brazil de Capoeira. Go check it, that's all I need to say.

the Dark. I'm so honored to have been invited and I'm very, very excited to share my mix today. For those who don't know, I'm a West London-based drum and bass and jungle DJ. This mix is an exploration of my truest influences, as well as the hidden gems and older selections of drum and bass, starting off with liquid funk and moving up to the more heavyweight rollers. Liquid funk is one of my favourite and main genres that I play out. It is a subgenre of drum and bass that I feel deserves more highlighting. The movement started around the early 2000s in the UK, with the name being coined by the legendary Fabio, and showcases the more soulful and jazzier elements of drum and bass. This also inspired me to start my party, Jazz the Jungle. This is a multi-genre party that I've been running since 2024 with the intention to celebrate the intersection of jazz and soul and counterculture, specifically being electronic music. Some notable gigs of mine that I have coming up this year include Daytime Mystic's birthday, where I go back to back with DJ Nena, and hopefully another Jazz the Jungle to happen in October. This whole mix, being made up of jungle drum and bass, is entirely of British artists, as the roots of these genres are from the UK. So thank you again for the invite, and yeah, I hope if you're listening that you enjoy.

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2: Pečo, Roli, Erik. Video Dave. Video Dave a Bene. 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
1: Hey, ha. 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You remember that late night after we rocked the spot? I was shocked at how hot it was in that solid block. Building

0: odfúkol spomienky na ten týždeň, len prázdne listy v ňom lietali nezaťažené vetami.
1: I think back to Bratislava, I remember Czech Republic. I wanna go back so I can be in the streets, not above it. Cause I float in my memories, my legs and feet don't feel it. I think about that radio station we met.

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I like whiskey. 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I hate missing my friends, and sometimes that happened. I get busy, and then I remember, and I want to go back. That's called missing. What is missing? That is what is called missing. I want to go back, and that's called missing. What is missing? That's

we are all constantly doing, but we're not necessarily living. You know, we keep ourselves busy to the point of exhaustion.